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Glass come down between us. Glass come wrap around us. Glass come down and wrap around. Glass come all around us. Fire at hand between us. Fire at hand between us. Fire at hand between us. Fire at hand between us. Glass come down between us. Glass come wrap around us. Glass come down and wrap around. Glass come all around us. Fire at hand between us. Fire at hand between us. Fire at hand between us. Fire at hand between us. Fire at hand between us. Fire at hand between us. Fire at hand between us. Fire at hand between us. Fire at hand between us. Fire at hand between us. Fire at hand between us. Fire at hand between us. Fire at hand between us.

Merci. Let's see everybody, H. Let's have a look at everybody. Yeah. You're the top five. Thank you.

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I speak to you privately for a moment? I just want to explain. Explain the circumstances I find myself in. What and who I really am. I'm a prisoner. I thought it would be

Another world I created? 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

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Thank you. We finished the tunes from the old record, so I guess we have to play the songs from the new record now.

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Which pill shall I take today?

0: 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Disco sex!
1: But only 18 months after Saturday Night Fever, dance music was facing a massive backlash in America.
0: Disco sex! Disco sex! Disco sex! Yeah!
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4: Yeah, that's right. Also aus dem Dokumentarfilm The Story of House Music. Unglaublich, am Ende der 70s gab es eine Anti-Disco-Welle in den USA. Denn Rednecks war die Musik zu gay und zu black. Sie haben in Fußballstadien Disco-Platten verbrannt und explodieren lassen. What is that? Jetzt hören wir der Super Soulman Al Wilson mit der Nummer The Snake.

I don't think y'all know what I'm talking about. Ready, yeah? I want to thank God and want to thank you. I'd like to say all the beautiful people. There's so many people gave the life of the world of love, which is called music, the universal language. And right now, we want to say a special tribute to the undisputed king of rock and roll, brother and Mr. Elvis Presley. I want to say something for Jim Reeves, Buddy Holly, Jackie Wilson, Joe Tex, Ben Crosby, Nat King Cole, Minnie Riperton, so many beautiful people, if you will, ladies and gentlemen. Right here, a few more things I want to say right here. I want to get a 30-second round of silence, but not one, not two, but three Prince of Peace, if you will. Not one, not two, but three Prince of Peace.

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0: Das waren die Lolitas und jetzt kommt Jenny Sanders und The Heartbreakers mit dem Stück Do You Love Me? Man wird sich wundern, was hat denn das mit Essen zu tun, aber da sagt er in dem Lied, I can do the twist like a mashed potato. Hör zu, Jenny Sanders and The Heartbreakers, Do You Love Me?
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2: You broke my heart, 'cause I couldn't dance. You didn't even want me around. But now I'm back, but you know I can really

McDonald's hamburgers are the worst. They are worse than Burger King. A Big Mac has 26 grams of fat. A quarter pounder has 28 grams of fat.